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1: 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Illegal

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The next Street Underground and Ravelation event is at Wembley in August. Also, the Issue Corporation have just released two compilations for the Underground. 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

0: It's big in raves and 100% true to the scene. 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

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Oh, they're always here.